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And we like it that way. Hell yeah! 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
3: Good morning. Prime Minister Mark Carney's investment summit in Toronto was closed out by former Prime Minister Stephen Harper giving the keynote address. Harper said he's probably the most pro-American Prime Minister ever in Canada, but he believes Carney had no choice but to walk away from the trade talks with Donald Trump's people. Harper said Canada needs to remain committed to retaining our economic diversity and not allow Trump to hollow out the country's industrial capacity. He said to maintain our sovereignty, we must pursue diminished reliance on the U.S. Earlier, Carney introduced a mega deduction tax measure at the summit as he seeks to attract $1 trillion in new investment to Canada over the next 5 years. The Prime Minister also announced plans to privatize Canada's four largest airports. Carney then flew to France overnight to attend the European Parliament and pitch a closer alliance with the EU. The child and youth advocate is raising concerns about sexual misconduct policies in the school system. Marvin Bernstein said the policies could create confusion over educators' legal duty to report suspected harm to children. He says the policies may also give the public a false sense of security. Bernstein says the public schools branch policy still refers to reporting when a student needs protection despite changes to provincial law expanding that duty to dangers from anyone. The public schools branch strongly disagrees. According to The Guardian, manager Kelly Morris says staff must report concerns to child protection and police before the board investigates. Advocates say Islanders with autism and intellectual disabilities are facing major gaps in support after leaving school. Krista McGilvery says her 20-year-old son Julian has profound autism. He's nonverbal, needs 24-hour care. She tells CBC without school, he has no safe public space. And she says what happens when she can no longer look after him. Eleanor Reeves of Stars for Life told MLA's provincial funding for support workers, day programs, and a respite is just not keeping pace with inflation. Families often have to divert limited respite money to cover day programming. Natalie Walsh-Anand of the Autism Society at PEI says the move from school can feel like falling off a cliff. The province says an independent review is finished and some changes already in place with more flexible funding expected in the next few years. RCMP say a fraud scheme involving check payments is going around again. They regularly get reports of check overpayment scams where a scammer provides a check for more than the amount of the purchase and then asks for the difference back. For example, a scammer orders $2,000 worth of goods, gives a check for $5,000, then asks for $3,000 difference back in cash. The goal to get that money before the bad check bounces. The money say you should always treat a check overpayment as suspicious and be cautious of urgency while waiting for the check to clear. In sports and baseball, the Blue Jays slipped to 2 games behind Cleveland and half a game behind Texas now for the final wild card spot after Detroit pounded them 10-1. The Rangers beat the Red Sox 4-2. The Yankees downed the Twins 8-1. Now you're up to date. I'm Daryl Good.
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6: Island weather. 6:04. Good morning. Sunshine expected today. Expect a high of 21. On Thursday, tonight, first of all, a few clouds expected, overnight low of 13. On Thursday, mainly cloudy, high of 19. Showers expected on Friday at a high again of 19. It is 9 degrees downtown Charlottetown. 95.

0: The Islands Country 95.1 FM, CFCY, and Tony Stevens. There's nothing on me. 6:10, 10 minutes after 6 o'clock. Currently 9 degrees, but we're getting to a high of 21 today in sunshine, which I'm super excited about. News from Nashville North on the way. Luke Bryan is in the spotlight. We'll do that right around 7:20 or so. We've got things to make you smile as well, brought to you by the Confederation Court Mall. And it's a story about a celebrity who does some real good, which you love to hear the celebrity stepping up and doing something awesome. Eye on PEI today is on Morrell and Sherwood. And we've got your birthday club. So if you've got somebody that you want to acknowledge, birthdays, anniversaries, we will take them all. And we will take them at 782-355-1530. That's where you could text me. You could always give me a call at 902-566-5900 as well. Or send me a message on Facebook. We'd love to hear from you there, too. All right, music is coming up from Dean Brody. We've got George Strait on the way, and this is Luke Combs. And when it rains, it pours. Good morning from CFCY.
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0: 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There's Dean Brody and 8th Day, 6:18, 18 minutes after 6 o'clock, mornings with Darren, and I have a special guest right now. My buddy Lee Ruby's in the house. What's going on, Lee?
1: Nada, how are you doing this morning, Mr. Darren?
0: I'm doing well, buddy. Thank you so much for sliding on over and hanging out with us here on CFCY. How are things going on, Max?
1: Oh, they're fantastic, man. I miss, you know, being in this room every morning. Glad you're here. It's wonderful to be there, but the wonderful thing about it is I still see all the same.

0: That logo on the front.
1: So good. The logo on the front, the lines underneath, they could either be topographical or they could be waves. I'm not really sure, but it looks awesome like that. And the number styling.
0: The font.
1: Just beautiful. Just beautiful. I think they did a fantastic job on that. Now, they say it's meant to be a warm-up jersey and that there is an auction that's tied to that.
0: Yeah, and the great thing about the auction is if you win, you're allowed to pick the name that goes on the back of the warm-up jerseys. So you can use your own name. It can be a tribute to a loved one.
1: I love that.
0: It's a really unique perspective. And that way, hey, if maybe you had those glory days of wanting to be a Charlottetown Islander yourself, you can throw your name on the back and live vicariously through one of the current roster players.
1: I think it's fantastic. I don't know if this is a hot take. I don't know if I'm saying something controversial. Mm. Could this be a third jersey option maybe for actual gameplay?
0: I would hope so. Oh, I mean, I can't speak. Now, the great thing is on Wednesdays on Max 93.1, we have the Wednesday wraparound where I talk to members of the organization.
1: Okay.
0: Maybe it's a little digging I do. We'll see. But Darren, I would have no problem seeing those in game day action myself.
1: On my behalf, could you please ask them if those jerseys could potentially be a part of the regular rotation?
0: I certainly can. You know what? I'll ask them this morning because Scott Harris, who is the general manager of the team in hockey operations, will be joining me. So I would love to ask him.
1: Okay, that is good news. Now, we are going to post some photos of the new jersey on our Facebook page. You can check them out.
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1: Good morning. The federal government is extending its temporary suspension of the federal fuel excise tax, and the tax break on gasoline, diesel, and aviation fuels will remain in place at least until January 31st, then go to half its normal rate for February and March and return to the full tax in April. The government says the measure aims to help families, truckers, and businesses deal with higher costs and the continued global economic uncertainty. The suspension currently saves drivers 10 cents a liter on gas and 4 cents on diesel. Liberal leader-designate Dan Kutcher is launching a province-wide listening tour ahead of the party's October 25th convention. The former Summerside mayor announced the plan at a campaign-style event attended by about 200 people, according to The Guardian. Kutcher, who is set to be acclaimed as Liberal leader, says he wants to hear directly from Islanders before developing a platform. He identified five broad priorities, including better government, frontline health care, a resilient economy and energy security, culture and communities, and PEI's role in Canada. A Prince County Hospital fundraiser has raised nearly $3.8 million in cash and pledges. The 18th annual Grassroots and Cowboy Boots event in Summerside surpassed its $3.2 million goal this past weekend, according to the PCH Foundation President Derek Bond. He says the community showed strong support. The funds will buy a new CT machine costing nearly $1 million, plus a stimulation mannequins, dialysis chairs, and emergency department equipment. A heads up for drivers, a detour is kicking in this week as work continues on replacement of the Coleman Corner Bridge. The Public Works Department says access between Routes 14 and Route 2 being temporarily closed as part of that work. The Route 14 closure will kick in tomorrow morning at 9 and be in place until construction is finished, probably around November 13th. You can find details on the government's website, PrinceEdwardIsland.ca/planyourroute. Elections PEI says it is the trusted source for election results. This was after they posted fake ads about a giant lobster and a golden retriever casting ballots. Paul Allen, the agency's manager of operations and communications, says the ads overemphasized how AI and fake content can grab your attention. He says all AI-generated information is labeled. The campaign follows a July by-election post on social media that contained incorrect results, which Elections PEI says is an offense under the Elections Act. Allen says Islanders should check dates, authors, and sources and come to Elections PEI for accurate answers. In sports, the Blue Jays were blasted 10-1 by the Tigers, leaving them two games behind Cleveland in the wild card race and half a game now behind Texas. They beat the Red Sox 4-2. Yankees down Minnesota 8-1. Now you're up to date. I'm Darryl Good.
2: Thank you, Daryl. Beautiful sunrise starting in downtown Charlottetown. Sunshine through the day today and a high of 21. A few clouds expected overnight tonight with a low of 13. Mainly cloudy for your Thursday and a high of 19. And showers in the forecast for Friday and a high of 19. It is 9 degrees.
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0: 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There's Dallas Smith and Hardy and Some Things Never Change. 641 hanging out with you on a Wednesday morning. And 9 degrees right now, getting to a high of 21. Lee back with us. Lee, we were talking about it earlier, about those Charlottetown Islanders jerseys looking so sharp.
1: Oh, so interesting. Like, awesome, but I can't wait to see what they look like on the ice. Because usually, a lot of the times, mm-hmm. the pictures do not do them justice.
0: You know what? You bring up a very good point. They look great on the hanger. Do they look good with the shoulder pads? Do they look good with the helmet and the whole... I'm sure they do.
1: Yeah.
0: But you're right. Seeing them on the ice on Friday will be the telltale. And I'm sure they're going to look fantastic.
1: Now, oh, yeah.
0: You've got some big news over there on Max as it pertains to the Islanders, right?
1: Well, are you referring to potentially our maybe getting some people hooked up with some tickets?
0: I might be talking about that.
1: There you go. I didn't want to let the cat out of the bag, but yes, what we're doing right now on our Max Facebook page right now is I'm just asking people about their favorite hockey moment of all time. It doesn't necessarily need to be Islanders related. If it can, that is wonderful, but there's a lot of great hockey moments we've had in our day. And Darren, what would yours be to enter you in for these tickets?
0: Oh, let me think here now. There are so many. I mean, seeing my Bruins win the Stanley Cup in 2011, that was pretty...
1: If it wasn't for Thomas Cobberley, it would have never happened.
0: Well,
1: that's my story.
0: You
1: got
0: to get a leaf attached to it, right?
1: Well, that's,
0: I would say that. And then, of course, all of the Canada's golden moments, the golden goal and the between the legs from Mario Lemieux. That move was just an utter classic.
1: The fake assist.
0: The fake assist. Great name. Yeah.
1: Yeah.
0: So that's fantastic. That's with Lee over on Max. Check out their Facebook page for more details.
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0: Mornings with Darren on the Islands Country 95.1 FM CFCY. There's the James Barker Band and Dalton Dover and On the Water. 6:52, 8 minutes to 7 o'clock. Currently 9 degrees. We're getting to 21 today. Beautiful sunshine in downtown Charlottetown right now. Your detailed forecast will be a part of the information update on the way at 7 o'clock. Want to remind you real quickly, the Charlottetown Terry Fox Run is taking place not this coming Saturday, the following, September 26th. Mark it on your calendar. It all goes down at Confederation Landing Park. Registration starts at 9:30. The run itself takes place at 10 a.m. It's all about raising funds for the Terry Fox vision, as well as raising awareness. Because, of course, the Terry Fox Run has been around for a long, long time since Terry made his epic journey. But lots of people still to know about it and still to be able to opportunity to help raise funds for that cancer research. They are also looking for volunteers. If you're interested in volunteering for the event, you can email them, nbpei@terryfox.org.
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3: Good morning. Prime Minister Mark Carney's investment summit in Toronto was closed out by former Prime Minister Stephen Harper giving the keynote address. Harper said he's probably the most pro-American Prime Minister ever in Canada, but he believes Carney had no choice but to walk away from the trade talks with Donald Trump's people. Harper said Canada needs to remain committed to retaining our economic diversity and not allow Trump to hollow out the country's industrial capacity. He said to maintain our sovereignty, we must pursue diminished reliance on the U.S. Earlier, Carney introduced a mega deduction tax measure at the summit as he seeks to attract $1 trillion in new investment to Canada over the next 5 years. The Prime Minister also announced plans to privatize Canada's four largest airports. Carney then flew to France overnight to attend the European Parliament and pitch a closer alliance with the EU. The child and youth advocate is raising concerns about sexual misconduct policies in the school system. Marvin Bernstein said the policies could create confusion over educators' legal duty to report suspected harm to children. He says the policies may also give the public a false sense of security. Bernstein says the public schools branch policy still refers to reporting when a student needs protection despite changes to provincial law expanding that duty to dangers from anyone. The public schools branch strongly disagrees. According to The Guardian, manager Kelly Morris says staff must report concerns to child protection and police before the board investigates. Advocates say Islanders with autism and intellectual disabilities are facing major gaps in support after leaving school. Krista McGilvery says her 20-year-old son Julian has profound autism. He's nonverbal, needs 24-hour care. She tells CBC without school, he has no safe public space. And she says what happens when she can no longer look after him. Eleanor Reeves of Stars for Life told MLA's provincial funding for support workers, day programs, and respite is just not keeping pace with inflation. Families often have to divert limited respite money to cover day programming. Natalie Walsh-Anand of the Autism Society of PEI says the move from school can feel like falling off a cliff. The province says an independent review is finished and some changes already in place with more flexible funding expected in the next few years. RCMP say a fraud scheme involving check payments is going around again. They regularly get reports of check overpayment scams where a scammer provides a check for more than the amount of the purchase and then asks for the difference back. For example, a scammer orders $2,000 worth of goods, gives a check for $5,000, then asks for $3,000 difference back in cash. The goal to get that money before the bad check bounces. The money say you should always treat a check overpayment as suspicious and be cautious of urgency while waiting for the check to clear. In sports and baseball, the Blue Jays slipped to 2 games behind Cleveland and half a game behind Texas now for the final wild card spot after Detroit pounded them 10-1. The Rangers beat the Red Sox 4-2. The Yankees downed the Twins 8-1. Now you're up to date. I'm Daryl Good.
4: 7:03 forecast for today. Sunshine expected, a high of 21 degrees. A few clouds expected overnight tonight and a low of 13. Mainly cloudy on Thursday with a high of 19 and showers in the forecast for Friday and a high again of 19. It is beautiful, it is sunny, and it is 9 degrees.
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0: 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Love that tune from Owen Riegling. There's Love, Hate, Love. 7:09. It is 9 degrees. We are getting to a high of 21 today. You can already tell that we're going to get there with that beautiful sunshine that we are experiencing right now. We have got things that make you smile on the way. A big celebrity does good. Some good things happening out there in the world, and it's all thanks to, well, one thing is thanks to a really big celebrity. We've got that on the way. Your birthday club is coming up, 7:50. If you've got a birthday in your life, let's hear it. 782-355-1530. You can text me that. You can also give me a call at 902-566-5900 or send me a message on Facebook. Let's get that birthday out there for that person that you love. And news from Nashville North is just moments away. Luke Bryan is in the spotlight. He helped a teenage fan win a $100 bet at a recent show, and we'll tell you all about that in detail. Music coming up from Jason Aldean and Luke Bryan. Here's Morgan Wallen. And don't we, it's on the Islands Country, 95.1 FM, CFCY.
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Beautiful sunshine out there right now, getting to a high of 21 for the day. We've got your birthday club still on the way. 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Time for news from Nashville North, and that guy right there, Luke Bryan, is highlighting news from Nashville North this morning as he helped a teenage fan win a $100 bet by bringing him on stage to sing Rain is a Good Thing in Tampa. This show took place just the other day. This teenager had a sign that said, "Let me sing the song with you." And when he got up on stage, he revealed that he had a bet with a buddy, a $100 bet, whether or not he could get on stage with Luke Bryan. I don't think Luke Bryan knew any of that before he agreed to have him on board.

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day, Potts Farm was a place to go. Load a truck up, hit the dirt road. Jumped a barbed wire, spread the word. Light the bonfire and call the girls. King and the Can and the Marlboro Man. Jack and Jim were a few good men. Where you learn how to kiss and cuss and fight too. Better watch out for the boys in blue. And all this small town, he said, she said. Ain't it funny how rumors spread? Like I know something y'all don't know. Man, that talk is getting old. You better mind your business, man. Watch your mouth. Before I have to knock that loud mouth out. I'm tired of talking, man. Y'all ain't listening. Them old

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3: Good morning. The federal government is extending its temporary suspension of the federal fuel excise tax, and the tax break on gasoline, diesel, and aviation fuels will remain in place at least until January 31st, then go to half its normal rate for February and March and return to the full tax in April. The government says the measure aims to help families, truckers, and businesses deal with higher costs and the continued global economic uncertainty. The suspension currently saves drivers 10 cents a liter on gas and 4 cents on diesel. Liberal leader-designate Dan Kutcher is launching a province-wide listening tour ahead of the party's October 25th convention. The former Summerside mayor announced the plan at a campaign-style event attended by about 200 people, according to The Guardian. Kutcher, who is set to be acclaimed as Liberal leader, says he wants to hear directly from Islanders before developing a platform. He identified five broad priorities, including better government, frontline health care, a resilient economy, and energy security, culture, and communities, and PEI's role in Canada. A Prince County Hospital fundraiser has raised nearly $3.8 million in cash and pledges. The 18th annual Grassroots and Cowboy Boots event in Summerside surpassed its $3.2 million goal this past weekend, according to the PCH Foundation President Derek Bond. He says the community showed strong support. The funds will buy a new CT machine costing nearly $1 million, plus a stimulation mannequins, dialysis chairs, and emergency department equipment. A heads up for drivers, a detour is kicking in this week as work continues on replacement of the Coleman Corner Bridge. The Public Works Department says access between Routes 14 and Route 2 being temporarily closed as part of that work. The Route 14 closure will kick in tomorrow morning at 9 and be in place until construction's finished, probably around November 13th. You can find details on the government's website, PrinceEdwardIsland.ca/planyourroute. Elections PEI says it is the trusted source for election results. This was after they posted fake ads about a giant lobster and a golden retriever casting ballots. Paul Allen, the agency's manager of operations and communications, says the ads overemphasized how AI and fake content can grab your attention. He says all AI-generated information is labeled. The campaign follows a July by-election post on social media that contained incorrect results, which Elections PEI says is an offense under the Elections Act. Allen says Islanders should check dates, authors, and sources and come to Elections PEI for accurate answers. In sports, the Blue Jays were blasted 10-1 by the Tigers, leaving them two games behind Cleveland in the wild card race and half a game now behind Texas. They beat the Red Sox 4-2. Yankees down Minnesota 8-1. Now you're up to date. I'm Darryl Good.
4: 7:33 forecast for today. Sunshine expected through the day today. High all the way up to 21 degrees. A few clouds expected tonight. Overnight low of 13. Mainly cloudy on Thursday with a high of 19. And showers in the forecast for Friday and a high of 19. We're holding steady at 9 degrees.

0: 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We've got your Eye on PEI on the way after 9. We are highlighting the communities of Morrell and Sherwood here this morning. Birthday Club before 8 o'clock. So if you've got a birthday, you want to celebrate it, we want to as well. 782-355-1530. You can text me there or give me a call. 902-566-5900. Send me a message on Facebook as well. Speaking of Facebook, I posted something this morning. Lee and I had a great conversation about the Charlottetown Islanders. They are kicking off their season, home opener coming up on Friday. And as a part of that, they have revealed a brand new warm-up jersey. Looks really, really sharp. I shared the post on our Facebook page. Take a look at it. Let me know what you think. They're also doing an auction where you could possibly win the chance to get whatever name you want put on the back of it. Really, really good looking jersey. So check that out on our Facebook page this morning. While you're online, also head over to our website, cfcy.fm, where we have got the CFCY web poll launched for the day today. The question, pretty relevant to people here in Prince Edward Island. We love our off-roading. We love getting out and feeling that air as we drive around. So, the question is, should ATVs and similar vehicles be allowed on all town roads? So, should they be allowed on roads as well as that off-road scenario for ATVs? I mean, in my mind, if they've got all the proper lighting and all that, I think that's probably fine. But it's not about what I think, it's about what you think. Head on over to our website, cfcy.fm, and click on the poll and have your say. The web poll, of course, is powered by our friends at Vogue Optical.
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0: 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Love that tune. There's Stella Lefty and Boston. It is 7:48. We're 12 minutes from 8 o'clock. We've got your information update on the way at 8 o'clock. 9 degrees right now. There is some foggy conditions in downtown Charlottetown right now. A lot of fog coming in off the harbor. So take care as far as that is concerned. Getting to a high of 21 for the day. And a sunshiny Wednesday for you. Some things that make you smile on the way right around 8:20 as a big-time celebrity helping out the community. Love to hear about that. Eye on PEI is after 9 o'clock. Morrell and Sherwood in the spotlight for communities on the island that are having events today. And also after 9 o'clock, my buddy Lee Ruby did an interview with some members of the PEI Business Women Association for the symposium that's taking place on September 24th and 25th. So we'll hear all about that, like I say, probably after 9 o'clock or so. In the meantime, let us go right ahead, celebrate some birthdays here on CFCY. We are starting off actually with an anniversary. It's the Birthday and Anniversary Club, we'll call it. Happy anniversary to Preston and Nancy Silliker. That's coming from all of Preston's brothers and sisters here this morning. We also want to wish a happy birthday to Jeremy McDonald, JD. Probably celebrating on the water this morning, if I was going to make a guess. Happy birthday to Jeremy from all of your family and friends here this morning. If you are celebrating from the world of celebrity, you're celebrating with the likes of Amy Poehler, comedian extraordinaire. She is absolutely hilarious. Love Parks and Rec. I rewatch Parks and Rec over and over again. And NHL superstar and perennial bad guy, Brady Tkachuk, is also celebrating a birthday today. If you are celebrating, happy birthday from your friends here at CFCY.
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Mornings with Darren on the Islands Country 95.1 FM CFCY and Zach John King and get to drinking 7:55. We are 5 minutes out from your information update on the way at 8 o'clock. We have got a high of 21 expected for the day. Beautiful sunshine. I love seeing that out there. Beautiful September day. After 8 o'clock, things to make you smile from the Confederation Court Mall. There was a big time celebrity who had a mission to help out the community, and he was finally able to accomplish that. That will be your things to make you smile around 8:20 or so. And we continue to have our eye on PEI. We love this. We love being a part of the community and helping out and informing you of things taking place that you and your family can participate in. Today, we are looking at Morrell and Sherwood for events that are coming up. So that is on the way after 9 o'clock or so. This is Luke Combs and Ain't No Love in Oklahoma. 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
4: Good morning. Prime Minister Mark Carney's investment summit in Toronto was closed out by former Prime Minister Stephen Harper giving the keynote address. Harper said he's probably the most pro-American prime minister ever in Canada, but he believes Carney had no choice but to walk away from the trade talks with Donald Trump's people. Harper said Canada needs to remain committed to retaining our economic diversity and not allow Trump to hollow out the country's industrial capacity. He said to maintain our sovereignty, we must pursue diminished reliance on the U.S. Earlier, Carney introduced a mega deduction tax measure at the summit as he seeks to attract $1 trillion in new investment to Canada over the next 5 years. The Prime Minister also announced plans to privatize Canada's four largest airports. Carney then flew to France overnight to attend the European Parliament and pitch a closer alliance with the EU. The child and youth advocate is raising concerns about sexual misconduct policies in the school system. Marvin Bernstein said the policies could create confusion over educators' legal duty to report suspected harm to children. He says the policies may also give the public a false sense of security. Bernstein says the public schools branch policy still refers to reporting when a student needs protection despite changes to provincial law expanding that duty to dangers from anyone. The public schools branch strongly disagrees. According to The Guardian, manager Kelly Morris says staff must report concerns to child protection and police before the board investigates. Advocates say Islanders with autism and intellectual disabilities are facing major gaps in support after leaving school. Krista McGilvery says her 20-year-old son Julian has profound autism. He's nonverbal, needs 24-hour care. She tells CBC without school, he has no safe public space. And she says what happens when she can no longer look after him. Eleanor Reeves of Stars for Life told MLA's provincial funding for support workers, day programs, and a respite is just not keeping pace with inflation. Families often have to divert limited respite money to cover day programming. Natalie Walsh-Anand of the Autism Society of PEI says the move from school can feel like falling off a cliff. The province says an independent review is finished and some changes already in place with more flexible funding expected in the next few years. RCMP say a fraud scheme involving check payments is going around again. They regularly get reports of check overpayment scams where a scammer provides a check for more than the amount of the purchase and then asks for the difference back. For example, a scammer orders $2,000 worth of goods, gives a check for $5,000, then asks for $3,000 difference back in cash. The goal to get that money before the bad check bounces. The money say you should always treat a check overpayment as suspicious and be cautious of urgency while waiting for the check to clear. In sports and baseball, the Blue Jays slipped to 2 games behind Cleveland and half a game behind Texas now for the final wild card spot after Detroit pounded them 10-1. The Rangers beat the Red Sox 4-2. And the Yankees downed the Twins 8-1. Now you're up to date. I'm Daryl Good.
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7: Oh, my friend, it is 8:04. Your forecast for today, check out that sunshine. Doesn't it feel nice? Doesn't it look great? Expect that for the day. A high of 21 degrees. A few clouds expected tonight and a low of 13. Mainly cloudy for Thursday and a high of 19. And currently, the forecast for Friday showing showers and a high of 19. Temperatures moving up, up, up. It is 12 degrees.
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0: too. I say, Brett, put Roy 11 on. 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
1: 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There's Hurtin' Songs, 8:10, getting to a high of 21 degrees today. Beautiful, gorgeous sunshine out there right now. Get out and enjoy a bit of it if you can. Music on the way from the likes of Bailey Zimmerman and Kojo. We've got Things That Make You Smile in moments. He has been known to play Batman, of course, but Christian Bale, he knows more about doing some good in real life as well. We'll talk about that and hopefully get you smiling here on Wednesday. I on PEI will do it around 9:20, and we will focus on Morel and Sherwood for things that you can do today. PEI Business Women's Symposium is coming up on September 24th and 25th. Lee had a chance to talk to Barb Weeks on that, and she will share some information on the symposium that's taking place those couple of days. Through your morning and getting you going, here's Toby Keith and How Do You Like Me Now?

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0: Love that tune. There's Bailey Zimmerman and Chevy Silverado. 818, Darren and you here on a Wednesday morning. I missed this one on the birthday club earlier, but a happy birthday today to Molly Morrissey. That's coming from Molly's cousins, Hazen, Addison, Hank, Violet, and Lillian. Very happy birthday to you, Molly. It is time for things to make you smile, and Christian Bale is known as being Batman in the movies. And Batman, of course, clearly knows the difference between right and wrong, good and evil. But you know what? Christian Bale also knows the difference between good and evil. And he did something very, very good in California recently. He came to realize there is something missing inside the foster care community. And that was the ability for siblings to stay together while in foster care. So Christian Bale took it upon himself, cut the ribbon recently on a children's foster care village in Palmdale, California. It's called Together California, and it is meant to really focus on one key mission, and that is keeping siblings together. He says, imagine the absolute pain and trauma of losing your parents, being torn from your parents, and then also losing your brothers and sisters on top of that. It's no way to treat kids. And so from now on, this will be the hub for that, he says. So he was a part of the building, the creating of 12 fully functioned housing units across 11,000 square feet. It is absolutely awesome. It's a great way to help out inside of the foster care community where, again, Christian Bale identified that there was something missing, and that was keeping siblings together. And so he stepped up and helped out with that.
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1: Good morning. The federal government is extending its temporary suspension of the federal fuel excise tax, and the tax break on gasoline, diesel, and aviation fuels will remain in place at least until January 31st, then go to half its normal rate for February and March and return to the full tax in April. The government says the measure aims to help families, truckers, and businesses deal with higher costs and the continued global economic uncertainty. The suspension currently saves drivers 10 cents a liter on gas and 4 cents on diesel. Liberal leader-designate Dan Kutcher is launching a province-wide listening tour ahead of the party's October 25th convention. The former Summerside mayor announced the plan at a campaign-style event attended by about 200 people, according to The Guardian. Kutcher, who is set to be acclaimed as Liberal leader, says he wants to hear directly from Islanders before developing a platform. He identified five broad priorities, including better government, frontline health care, a resilient economy, and energy security, culture, and communities, and PEI's role in Canada. A Prince County Hospital fundraiser has raised nearly $3.8 million in cash and pledges. The 18th annual Grassroots and Cowboy Boots event in Summerside surpassed its $3.2 million goal this past weekend, according to the PCH Foundation President Derek Bond. He says the community showed strong support. The funds will buy a new CT machine costing nearly $1 million, plus a stimulation mannequins, dialysis chairs, and emergency department equipment. A heads up for drivers, a detour is kicking in this week as work continues on replacement of the Coleman Corner Bridge. The Public Works Department says access between Routes 14 and Route 2 being temporarily closed as part of that work. The Route 14 closure will kick in tomorrow morning at 9 and be in place until construction is finished, probably around November 13th. You can find details on the government's website, PrinceEdwardIsland.ca/planyourroute. Elections PEI says it is the trusted source for election results. This was after they posted fake ads about a giant lobster and a golden retriever casting ballots. Paul Allen, the agency's manager of operations and communications, says the ads overemphasized how AI and fake content can grab your attention. He says all AI-generated information is labeled. The campaign follows a July by-election post on social media that contained incorrect results, which Elections PEI says is an offense under the Elections Act. Allen says Islanders should check dates, authors, and sources and come to Elections PEI for accurate answers. In sports, the Blue Jays were blasted 10-1 by the Tigers, leaving them two games behind Cleveland in the wild card race and half a game now behind Texas. They beat the Red Sox 4-2. Yankees down Minnesota 8-1. Now you're up to date. I'm Daryl Good.
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4: FM, 8:33, your forecast for today. Sunshine throughout the day, a high of 21 degrees. A few clouds expected tonight, overnight low of 13. For tomorrow, mainly cloudy skies, a high of 19, and showers expected on Friday with a high of 19. No showers in sight right now. It is 12 degrees and sunny in Charlottetown.

0: 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There's Choose in Texas. 8:40, 20 minutes to 9 o'clock. You know what happens at 9 o'clock, right? It's the 90s at 9. Can't wait for that. Should be a good one here today. I wanted to take a moment and tip my hat to some folks in the Clyde River area. I found a post on Facebook yesterday. The River Clyde Arts wanted to thank the Red Isle ATV Club, as well as East Prince Quad Tracks and the PEI ATV Federation, ridepei.ca. They were out there helping out the community. So all the members of these particular ATV clubs, they found a need in the Clyde River area. They had a site where some bridges needed to be done so that they could protect the delicate waterway in that area. And so what they did, they brought the materials, they brought the people power, they all worked together with the help of Granville Ridge Consulting, all worked together to build two bridges to ensure the stream isn't impacted by activity on the land. So that is awesome. Big tip of the hat to Red Island ATV Club, East Prince Quad Tracks, and the PEI ATV Federation. And that ties into today's web poll question. So, should ATVs and similar vehicles be allowed on all town roads? In my mind, if you're great citizens, you're doing what you should be to the community as well as obeying the rules of the road, I don't see it being an issue. Your say is right there at our website, cfcy.fm. 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

0: 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There's Boots Off. 8:50, we're fast approaching 9 o'clock, and the 90s at 9, can't wait for that as well. We have got your Eye on PEI, and the Eye on PEI is focused on the communities of Morrell and Sherwood this morning. We'll get to that in just a little bit. We've got Tebe on the way next. Don't go anywhere.
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Mornings with Darren and the 90s at 9. There's Alan Jackson and Chasing That Neon Rainbow. Music coming up from Paul Brandt and Hal Ketchum, all a part of the 90s at 9. And this, of course, is as well. It's Trish Yearwood and X's and O's. 90s.

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0: It's the 90s at 9, and there's Hal Ketchum. Small Town Saturday Night. Darren and you here on a Wednesday morning, and thank you so much for making CFCY a part of your workday. I wanted to do your eye on PEI. We're focused on two communities, Morrell and Sherwood, this morning. We're starting out in Morrell, where the Kings County Baseball League finals start tonight at 7:30. It is a true rivalry matchup. Morrell Chevys and the defending champs, the Peak Bombers, going at it in a best of seven series. The opening game to take place tonight in Morrell. Go check it out. Morrell versus Peaks. That game starts at 7:30. In Sherwood, it's Sherwood Meet the Staff and Family Barbecue. That takes place starting at 4:30. The kids of Sherwood School will have the chance to show their parents their classroom and introduce their teacher, and then the barbecue to begin at 5 o'clock. If your family is a part of the Sherwood School family, the Meet the Staff and Family Barbecue takes place this evening.
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There's Dean Brody, and right round here, we've got Lainey Wilson coming up. We've got Luke Combs on the way as well, and this is Zach Topp, South of Sanity, taking you through your workday on the Islands Country 95.1 FM CFCY. 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

0: The Islands Country, 95.1 FM, CFCY, and Luke Combs, and back in the saddle. It's Darren and Hugh on a Wednesday morning. In just a little bit, we have got an interview with Barb Weeks from the PEI Business Women's Association. Their symposium is coming up on March 24th and 25th, and it's an opportunity for businesswomen here on the island to get together and share ideas and work together as a community. So Barb and Lee will have that conversation on the way before 10 o'clock.
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10: We have got ourselves a pretty nice day on our hands. Clear, sunny, 21 degrees. I mean, a few cloudy periods, but I'm okay with that. 13 tonight. Tomorrow, cloudy again, but the warm weather sticking around. 19 is the high with a low of 13 once again. Might get a little bit of rain, though, tomorrow night. And then Friday, the day begins a little rainy, a little bit cloudy, but then should clear up nicely. Highs of 19, but a comfortably chilly 9 degrees Friday night.
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0: 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There's Ella Langley and Morgan Wallen, and I can't love you anymore. Lee Ruby sat down with Barb Weeks earlier. Barb representing the PEI Business Women's Symposium, and they had a quick chat.
1: The Islands Country, 95.1 FM, CFCY. Lee sitting in with you and joined, well, in studio here by a very special guest, Barb Weeks from the PEI Business Women's Association. CEO is joining. Thanks for taking the time this morning, Barb.
2: Hello, Lee. Thank you so much for having me.
1: Very excited. You guys have got a lot of great things going on with your organization, but there's also some events you want to shed some light on. Later on in September, you got a great one going on the 24th and the 25th. Can you tell us about it?
2: Yes, we do. Our PEI Business Women's Symposium, our annual symposium, starts September 24th with our kickoff at Water's Edge at the Delta. And then we have a full day of learning and networking on the 25th. And with our brand new first annual Celebrate Her Social.
1: Cool.
2: On the 25th in the evening.
1: That sounds like a lot of fun. For people who are interested in getting involved, are you focusing on something specifically, or is it all business women, entrepreneurial? How do you decide who would suit best for this symposium?
2: Well, we welcome any woman in business who feels that they need some support and networking and learn a little bit, grow their businesses. Our theme this year is business growth.
1: Okay.
2: So that's where
1: you look. I get it. For some people, I understand, because it might be, oh, I don't own my own business. There's all sorts of things that may come into factors for them where they think this event may not tailor them. But for you guys, you cover all the bases. And how can people register? Because I know that's an important part.
2: Yes. Well, people can go on to our website, peibwa.org/symposium2026, and all of the information, the event lineup and registration information is found on the website.
1: That's great. And can you let people know the location just to remind them again?
2: Yes, it'll be happening at the Delta in downtown Charlottetown.
1: That's great. Well, thanks for taking the time this morning, Barb. As you had mentioned, it's for all women in business, so that is great. And before I let you go, is there anything else you'd like to tell us about your organization?
2: Yes, we've been in business for over 30 years, helping women entrepreneurs succeed, receive training, programming support. We also offer loan support. And also, I'd just like to make a quick note about our keynote speakers the event.
1: Yes.
2: We are thrilled to welcome Sarah Benito O'Brien, founder and CEO of The Ham Pie Company, and Eleanor Beaton, founder and CEO of Sapphire Media. Both are nationally recognized business leaders and with powerful stories and practical strategies to share.
1: That is excellent. Well, we look forward to that event. Thank you so much for taking the time this morning, and have fun at the Delta on the 24th and 25th, Barb.
2: Thank you so much, Lee.
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10: We have got ourselves a pretty nice day on our hands. Clear, sunny, 21 degrees. I mean, a few cloudy periods, but I'm okay with that. 13 tonight. Tomorrow, cloudy again, but the warm weather sticking around. 19 is the high with a low of 13 once again. Might get a little bit of rain, though, tomorrow night. And then Friday, the day begins a little rainy, a little bit cloudy, but then should clear up nicely. Highs of 19, but a comfortably chilly 9 degrees Friday night.
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8: We have got ourselves a pretty nice day on our hands. Clear, sunny, 21 degrees. I mean, a few cloudy periods, but I'm okay with that. 13 tonight. Tomorrow, cloudy again, but the warm weather sticking around. 19 is the high with a low of 13 once again. Might get a little bit of rain, though, tomorrow night. And then Friday, the day begins a little rainy, a little bit cloudy, but then should clear up nicely. Highs of 19, but a comfortably chilly 9 degrees Friday night.
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10: Sunshine for the remainder of this afternoon, a high of 21 degrees. A few clouds expected tonight and a low of 13. Mainly cloudy on Thursday with a high of 19, and Friday's forecast showers and a high of 19.
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Good afternoon, everyone. This is Bill with you. Thank you so much for joining me. Let's get this day started. This is Bailey Zimmerman with Chevy Silverado.

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0: A nice throwback with Snapback, Old Dominion on 95.1 FM CFCY, the Islands Country. This is Bill with you. Good afternoon. Thank you so much for joining me. We are barreling towards the weekend as we have reached hump day. And after Wednesday, it's basically the weekend. I mean, my boss doesn't agree, but in my eyes it is. Lots going on this afternoon, so we're going to be chatting about Good Neighbors and also the new Charlottetown Rec programming. But let's get our afternoon of music started. Coming up after the break, we got Shaboozy. Good afternoon, everyone.
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0: 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If there's someone new in your neighborhood, or maybe someone you've just never gotten to meet, go over and say hello, introduce yourselves, have a quick chat, and get to know each other a little bit. Good neighbors look out for each other, and sometimes all it takes to get that started is the first hello. Except my neighbors, they're awful. Right, Troy?
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6: Sunshine for the remainder of this afternoon, a high of 21 degrees. A few clouds expected tonight and a low of 13. Mainly cloudy on Thursday with a high of 19, and Friday's forecast showers and a high of 19.
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Jordan Davis with Burn on 95.1 FM CFCY, the Islands Country. This is Bill with you. Good afternoon. Thank you for joining me on this Wednesday. And this is very cool. Jordan Davis recently let his fans

Taking it back to the Taylor Swift country era. This is You Belong With Me on 95.1 FM, CFCY.

0: 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Better me for you. He recently just headlined a set in Halifax, Nova Scotia. A great show, by all accounts. Fall registration opened yesterday for the City of Charlottetown's Park and Recreation Program. 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
9: Sunshine for the remainder of this afternoon, a high of 21 degrees. A few clouds expected tonight and a low of 13. Mainly cloudy on Thursday with a high of 19, and Friday's forecast showers and a high of 19.
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0: 95.1 FM CFCY with FGL, Florida Georgia Lines around here. And I can't believe we're talking about this already, but it's right around the corner. The Charlottetown Scarecrow Festival is coming back October 3rd, runs right through to the 30th. More than 800 scarecrows popping up around the city. And there's a whole lot more going on, too. A very full schedule, including ghost walks, horse and wagon rides, outdoor markets. It's basically Charlottetown going all in on fall for the month of October. I complain, but really, fall weather is my favorite.
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95.1 FM CFCY, and this one goes back to Dallas Smith's debut solo album, Jumped Right In. And more than a decade later, it still sounds great when it's turned up loud. It's If It Gets You Where You Want to Go on the Island Country.

0: 95.1 FM CFCY with Thelma and James, Alternative Endings. And it's time to take a look at the CFCY Vogue Optical Web Poll. Yesterday, we wanted to know, should Canada offer land to Elon Musk for future megafactory projects? Yes or no? 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
8: He's a ranch hand in a pinch, man. 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She did him dirty, took him to the

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0: 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This is Billy. Good afternoon. Thank you for joining me. And today, September 16th, is Collect Rocks Day. And honestly, here on the island, we're pretty well set up for this one. My wife loves to do it. Head to just about any beach and you'll find a few worth bringing home. Smooth ones, colorful ones, maybe ones that look vaguely like a potato, possibly. Just remember, as I tell my wife, when you get to about 40 pounds in the trunk, you're no longer collecting, you're landscaping.
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8: Sunshine for the remainder of this afternoon, a high of 21 degrees. A few clouds expected tonight and a low of 13. Mainly cloudy on Thursday with a high of 19, and Friday's forecast showers and a high of 19.
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0: 95.1 FM CFCY with a fun one. John Party boots off, and a big week ahead for John Party. He actually kicks off his brand new Gambling Man tour tomorrow night in Richmond, Virginia, and we've been talking about this one because it is promising to be huge. From there, it's Atlantic City on Friday, and then Saturday, he's coming north of the border. Party is one of the headliners at the Misty City Music Festival in Niagara Falls, and check out this lineup. He's with Dustin Lynch and Brooks and Dunn. They'll be closing out the festival on Sunday. Gonna be quite a tour. The 4 o'clock news coming up at the top of the hour.
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1: Good afternoon. Canada has been formally invited for talks to become the European Union's first ever associate member. With Prime Minister Mark Carney in attendance, EU Commission President Ursula von der Leyen extended the invite during an address to the European Parliament.
2: We want to bring the relationship with Canada to the highest level possible. And dear Mark, I said we must urgently reimagine our partnerships. So I would like to work with you on opening the door for Canada to being the first associate member of the European Union.
1: Von der Leyen cited a desire to build a broader alliance with Canada focused on areas that include defense, the Arctic, energy, and critical minerals. Prime Minister's office says Canada welcomes the proposal to form a closer partnership with Europe, but says there's still lots of work to be done to determine what that will look like. Opposition parties in PEI are criticizing the Lance government for delaying changes to the Freedom of Information and Protection of Privacy Act. Last fall, a legislative committee made 27 recommendations to update the act, including waiving some fees for information requests and expanding the act to also cover municipalities. Government now says the changes won't be made until at least 2028, citing the scope and complexity of the recommendations. According to CBC, Liberal MLA Gord McNeely and Green Party leader Matt McFarlane say Islanders expected quicker action. Well, Information and Privacy Commissioner Denise Dworon also says that she would have liked to see some of the recommended changes made sooner. Premier Rob Lance's former deputy chief of staff is taking over a government committee aimed at reducing red tape for businesses. Dean Lund, who served as Lance's deputy chief of staff, has been appointed executive director of fiscal responsibility and red tape reduction, according to The Guardian. Lund will lead Project ART, or Addressing Red Tape. The committee was created back in 2016 to streamline government regulations and work with businesses and agricultural groups. A review last year found the number of regulatory requirements had actually increased by 2.7% since 2020. Lawyer Sidney Gallant, the former president of the PEI Progressive Conservative Party, is now taken over for Lund as deputy chief of staff. A 24-year-old man is facing assault and other charges after chasing a woman with a knife in downtown Charlottetown. We say around 9:30 p.m. last Friday, a witness reported seeing a man with a knife chasing a woman and knocking her to the ground near Kent and Edwards Streets. The woman was able to take shelter in a nearby building until police arrived. Video evidence helped police identify the suspect, and 24-year-old Denzel McHugh was arrested nearby. McHugh is facing charges of assault, assault with a weapon, possession of a weapon for a dangerous purpose, and failing to comply with a release order. He remains in custody pending his next court appearance on October 1st. Work is now underway to fix the outdoor pool at the Simmons Sports Center in Charlottetown after it was found to be too short to meet Swimming Canada's certification requirements. The city says the builder, Acapulco Pools, measured the pool last week and found it was 8 to 12 millimeters short of 25 meters. That means the pool, which opened last summer, is too short for race or qualification times to be recognized by Swimming Canada. The city says the contractor is responsible for fixing the issue, with the work to correct the pool length expected to be finished before the end of the month. Confederation Trail users will face a temporary detour from today through Friday as culvert replacement work takes place between Route 13, the Hopedale Road, and Route 227, the Johnston Road. Trail users will be directed off the trail at Route 13 and onto Route 2, then travel east on Route 2, eventually rejoining the Confederation Trail on Route 227. The detour is expected to be lifted this weekend. And Health Canada is recalling some frozen raspberries due to norovirus. Jen Nicholson has the details.
3: Recalls Canada says Alasco brand frozen raspberries were distributed in New Brunswick, Nova Scotia, and PEI, as well as Manitoba, Newfoundland and Labrador, Ontario, and Quebec. The notice affects Alasco frozen whole raspberries in the 1 kg size, as well as Alasco IQF whole raspberries in the 5 kg size. The release says norovirus often begins suddenly. The main symptoms are diarrhea, vomiting, nausea, and stomach cramps. The notice says do not consume, sell, serve, or distribute recalled products. It says they should be thrown out or returned to the location where they were purchased. It goes on to say if you think you became sick from consuming a recalled product, to contact your healthcare provider. For MBS News, I'm Jen Nicholson.
1: In sports in the majors, the Blue Jays continue their series against Detroit. Toronto's now two games behind Cleveland for the final wildcard spot in the American League. Elsewhere, the Red Sox play in Texas while the Yankees are in Minnesota. Now you're up to date. I'm Jeff Goodfellow.
4: Forecast for tonight, a few clouds expected, overnight low of 13 degrees. Mainly cloudy on Thursday as well with a high of 19. Showers in the forecast for Friday with a high of 19. And sun back with us on Saturday and a high of 15.
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0: 95.1 FM CFCY with Zach John King. Get to drinking. And this feels like a great addition to our healthcare fleet here on PEI. The DART program uses community paramedic response units. They're just SUVs that can actually diagnose and treat some patients right in their homes. A release says before this, paramedics were generally required to take patients to the emergency department, and as many as 35% of people would refuse that trip. Now DART gives paramedics another option to get people the care they need right in their own home. Wonderful program.
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0: 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And I wanted to talk about this full circle moment from her. Kulik is from Saskatchewan, and she gets to enjoy being pretty close to home this week with some of the biggest performances of her career. 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Then Saturday, she's back on stage at the CCMA Awards alongside some of the biggest names in Canadian country. 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
10: Forecast for tonight, a few clouds expected, overnight low of 13 degrees. Mainly cloudy on Thursday as well with a high of 19. Showers in the forecast for Friday with a high of 19. And sun back with us on Saturday and a high of 15.
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0: 95.1 FM CSCY with Rascal Flatts doing Tom Cochran proud. That's Life as a Highway. This is Bill with you. Good afternoon. Thank you for joining me. We got the 5 o'clock news coming up at the top of the hour, which means directly after is the CSCY Drive at 5, my favorite time of the afternoon. And we have an absolute afternoon of bangers. We're going to kick that off with Ella Langley's Be Her, move right into Morgan Wallen, and then go to High Valley. It's the CSCY Drive at 5 coming up right after the 5 o'clock news.
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1: Good afternoon. DEI has launched a new online registry to help employers and homeowners verify the credentials of skilled tradespeople. The self-service tool allows employers, contractors, and homeowners to check whether a worker holds a PEI certificate of qualification or a red seal endorsement, as well as which trades they're certified in. Searches can be done using information such as a person's name or their certification number. Province says the registry will make it easier for tradespeople to demonstrate their qualifications and pursue work both in PEI and elsewhere in Canada. Workforce and Advanced Learning Minister Jen Redmond says the tool will also reduce administrative steps and help connect qualified workers with jobs. Opposition parties in PEI are criticizing the Lance government for delaying changes to the Freedom of Information and Protection of Privacy Act. Last fall, a legislative committee made 27 recommendations to update the act, including waiving some fees for information requests and expanding the act to also cover municipalities. Government now says the changes won't be made until at least 2028, citing the scope and complexity of the recommendations. According to CBC, Liberal MLA Gord McNeely and Green Party leader Matt McFarlane say Islanders expected quicker action. While Information and Privacy Commissioner Denise Dworon also says that she would have liked to see some of the recommended changes made sooner. Premier Rob Lance's former deputy chief of staff is taking over a government committee aimed at reducing red tape for businesses. Dean Lund, who served as Lance's deputy chief of staff, has been appointed executive director of fiscal responsibility and red tape reduction, according to The Guardian. Lund will lead Project ART, or Addressing Red Tape. The committee was created back in 2016 to streamline government regulations and work with businesses and agricultural groups. A review last year found the number of regulatory requirements had actually increased by 2.7% since 2020. Lawyer Sidney Gallant, the former president of the PEI Progressive Conservative Party, is now taken over for Lund as deputy chief of staff. A 24-year-old man is facing assault and other charges after chasing a woman with a knife in downtown Charlottetown. Police say around 9:30 p.m. last Friday, a witness reported seeing a man with a knife chasing a woman and knocking her to the ground near Kent and Edwards Streets. The woman was able to take shelter in a nearby building until police arrived. Video evidence helped police identify the suspect, and 24-year-old Denzel McHugh was arrested nearby. McHugh is facing charges of assault, assault with a weapon, possession of a weapon for a dangerous purpose, and failing to comply with a release order. He remains in custody pending his next court appearance on October 1st. Work is now underway to fix the outdoor pool at the Simmons Sports Center in Charlottetown after it was found to be too short to meet Swimming Canada's certification requirements. City says the builder, Acapulco Pools, measured the pool last week and found it was 8 to 12 millimeters short of 25 meters. That means the pool, which opened last summer, is too short for race or qualification times to be recognized by Swimming Canada. City says the contractor is responsible for fixing the issue, with the work to correct the pool length expected to be finished before the end of the month. Confederation Trail users will face a temporary detour from today through Friday as culvert replacement work takes place between Route 13, the Hopedale Road, and Route 227, the Johnston Road. Trail users will be directed off the trail at Route 13 and onto Route 2, then travel east on Route 2, eventually rejoining the Confederation Trail on Route 227. The detour is expected to be lifted this weekend. Canada has been formally invited for talks to become the European Union's first ever associate member. With Prime Minister Mark Carney in attendance, EU Commission President Ursula von der Leyen extended the invite during an address to the European Parliament.
2: We want to bring the relationship with Canada to the highest level possible. And dear Mark, I said we must urgently reimagine our partnerships. So I would like to work with you on opening the door for Canada to being the first associate member of the European Union.
1: Von der Leyen cited a desire to build a broader alliance with Canada focused on areas that include defense, the Arctic, energy, and critical minerals. Prime Minister's office says Canada welcomes the proposal to form a closer partnership with Europe, but says there's still lots of work to be done to determine what that will look like. In sports, in the majors, the Blue Jays continue their series against Detroit. Toronto's now two games behind Cleveland for the final wildcard spot in the American League. Elsewhere, the Red Sox play in Texas while the Yankees are in Minnesota. Now you're up to date. I'm Jeff Goodfellow.
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4: Forecast for tonight, a few clouds expected, overnight low of 13 degrees. Mainly cloudy on Thursday as well with a high of 19. Showers in the forecast for Friday with a high of 19. And sun back with us on Saturday and a high of 15.
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1: I got my toes in the water, ass in the sand, not a worry in a world of cold beer in my hand. 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

0: 95.1 FM CSUI's Drive at 5 with Riley Green, Think As You Drunk. And coming up after the break, we have a Canadian country artist from Langley, BC, who took his love of music all the way to Berklee College of Music before eventually making the big move to Nashville. He's already opened for some of the big Canadian names like Dallas Smith, Josh Ross, and Mackenzie Porter, and now he's building a name of his own. Coming up after the break, we've got Brock Phillips with Something Else.
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0: 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It's time for the CFCY Vogue Optical Web Poll. And ATVs and similar vehicles will soon be allowed on all roads in a small town in Nova Scotia. Oxford's town council approved a one-year pilot program in late July, expanding on a move 2 years ago that opened select streets to off-road vehicles. The new rules will take effect once the necessary signs have been installed throughout the town. So we asked today, should ATVs and similar vehicles be allowed on all town roads? Yes or no? You can visit CFCY.fm to vote. We'll take a look at the results tomorrow.
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10: Forecast for tonight, a few clouds expected, overnight low of 13 degrees. Mainly cloudy on Thursday as well with a high of 19. Showers in the forecast for Friday with a high of 19. And sun back with us on Saturday and a high of 15.
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0: 95.1 FM CFCY with Luke Bryan's Country, and she knows that this is Bill with you. Good evening. Thank you for joining me. And if you've been waiting to sign up for some fall activities in Charlottetown, registration opened up officially yesterday. And the city's new park and recreation brochure covers everything coming from the fall, winter, and spring, including dates, times, any costs are associated with it. There's quite literally something for everyone. They do such a great job of making sure there is a broad range of activities. You can have a look online and register through the city's website or check it out on their social media.
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And I'm sure one of your friends is about to come over here, cause she's supposed to say

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0: 95.1 FM CFCY with Zach McPhee's The Way I Know You Now. And I truly don't know what happened to summer, but here we are. The Charlottetown Scarecrow Festival is close. It's running October 3rd to the 30th. More than 800 scarecrows are going to be popping up around the city. It is going to be a big year and a full schedule. There's also a lot of other things going on, like pumpkin carving contest, cozy movie nights, and even the one I'm looking forward to, haunted hotel rooms. Lots going on throughout October in Charlottetown. But seriously, summer, what happened?
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5: Forecast for tonight, a few clouds expected, overnight low of 13 degrees. Mainly cloudy on Thursday as well with a high of 19. Showers in the forecast for Friday with a high of 19. And sun back with us on Saturday and a high of 15.
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0: 95.1 FM CFCY with Zach Tubbs, South of Sanity. And that is going to do it for me tonight. I thank you, as always, for joining me this afternoon and for your drive home. And we'll be back tomorrow, and we've already got a full show. We're going to be checking in on the results of Rooted in Art, which was an amazing festival over the weekend, and also talking about a new scam that is making its rounds. Have a great night, friends. I appreciate you spending some time with me today, and I'll talk to you all tomorrow.
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8: Forecast for tonight, a few clouds expected, overnight low of 13 degrees. Mainly cloudy on Thursday as well with a high of 19. Showers in the forecast for Friday with a high of 19. And sun back with us on Saturday and a high of 15.
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And we like it that way. Hell yeah! I'll turn it up! 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
8: 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For 30 years, the Canadian Cancer Society and CIBC have partnered to change the future of breast cancer. 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

the 9 to 5ers. Monday through Friday, man, we bust off. The Rise and Shiners. Wake me up when it's all over. The Up All Nighters. Working on the night shift, baby. 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